Hello, hello, and welcome on Res Radio. We're lazy on air. 45 edition. Like always, out of the Atlas Bar in Vienna. 2 hours. Totally laziness. Happy to be here, happy to be on air, happy to play some sounds, some music, and some vibes. Like always, I have a guest for the second hour. Nulis in Verba, out from Barcelona / Budapest. Thanks for listening, thanks for being here. Let's go on a journey for everything, for our souls, our hearts.

Robert Hood, Moody Man, DJ Dez, Mantronics, Adiva, John Cutler, Mady Mouse, Steve Silk Hurley, Jocelyn Brown, Ron Hall, Kenny Dope, Todd Edwards, Louis Vega, Stacy Kidd, Evelyn Knight, Phil Weeks, Todd Terry, Jeff Mills, Armand Van Helden, Royal House, Sean Escoffery, Osunlade, Tin City, Paul Johnson, Theo Parrish, Erica Badu, DJ Sneak, Mood to Swing, Kashmir, Romanthony, Robin S, DJ Romaine, 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Chaz Damier, Alita Adams, Teddy Pendergrass, Joe Smooth, Steve Poindexter, Ron Hardy, Kim Mazel, Jamie Principal, Danny Tanaglia, Fast Eddie, Anita Baker, Inner City, Louis Benedetti, Quincy Jones, Jasper Street Company, Sounds of Blackness, Mike Dunn, Incognito, DJ Spen, Boliata Holloway, Mr. G, Omar, Charisma, Melba Moore, Tina Marie, Leroy Burgess, John Morales, DJ Rogers, Roy Ayers, Sylvester, Patrice Russian, Norm Talley, Pino Palladino, Luther Vandross, Tremaine Hawkins, Terrence Parker, DJ Spinner, Bebe Winans, Bobby Womack, Octave One, Kerry Chandler, Cynthia, Donna Summer, Jack Herrera, LaShawn Pace, Anthony Hamilton, Fela Kuti, DJ Quick,

0: Stevie Wonder, Chaka Khan, Prince. We want to thank all y'all for making our lives just a little brighter.
1: I want you to get together. Put your hands together one time and help me pray for one sinner from the ghetto. Oh, Lord, we call him Harold Jones and he plays drums. Would you do it for him one time? Yeah, yeah, yeah, yeah, yeah. They appreciate you, Harold Jones.

Please. Put a blessing on Brother Ed Boyer. We appreciate you too. Hit that note again. Let me see if that's still right. And oh Lord, from the ghetto, from a $100,000 house tag ghetto. Lord, you don't need to bless him no more. Please get together for Mr. George Gaffney. Yeah, yeah, yeah, yeah, yeah, yeah, yeah, yeah, yeah.

Still Lazionaire, Still Rest Radio und Still Out of the Atlas Bar. ...45 Edition.

Still a long journey till the end. I'm here till 10 o'clock. Still have a guest mix out from Barcelona. Also saying hi to Chero. And just that you know, she's coming to Vienna making a show with me in April. So stay tuned. It's springtime.

So let's go. Lesionaire. 45. Pushing the wipe, pushing the flow. Still on Rest Radio.

So, everything goes to an end. My set is going to an end. But I have a guest mix out of Barcelona, Nulis in Verba. Thanks for sending me this awesome session. Still Lazy on Air. Still on Res Radio. And still in the Atlas Bar. This is Tasty Like Freedom, Chaos in the CBD. And I will finish my set with another Left to Early Bird. I sing to find peace of mind.

I cry, I die, and then fly away. 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I'm just encrusted. I'm just gutted like a fish that is rotted on a fucking dish that I just eat like a salamander. I'm just burning in cameras. I'm just falling and down like my camera. My legs are just handling. I'm just eating gremlins. I'm just turning to the devil that just got caught inside of a shovel that just got worse. I'm just using purse to fucking go to the purse that I steal from Ally McBeal. I'm just losing my heels like Achilles. I'm just losing my Phillies. My baseball game is just chilly. My dog is just caught. My animal is just brought. I'm coughing and then caught. Because my words are just bought at a scent store. I'm just riding the sensor. I'm just inside of a fucking placenta. I'm just burning. I'm just female. I'm just waiting. I'm just female. I'm just caught up inside of a goat. I'm just lost inside of the soap. I'm just cleaning. I'm just dreaming. I'm just raining inside of a teeming bubble. I'm just bursting in trouble. I'm just in a huddle. I'm just getting in trouble. They cuddle with a woman that shovels shit from a store. I'm just eating, or I'm just on the floor. I'm just titties. I'm just waiting. I'm just crying. I'm just cringing. I'm just banging out water from the dingy laundry. I just bought up some sundry. I'm just caught up inside of a bottle. I'm just eating full throttle. I'm just vomiting. I'm just chewing. I'm just using. I'm just abusing. I'm just caught up inside of somebody snoozing. Inside of somebody snoozing from a dream. Chewing. I'm just using. I'm just abusing. I'm just caught up inside of somebody snoozing from a dream. Caught up inside of somebody snoozing from a dream. Caught up inside of somebody snoozing from a dream.

Maybe it's time shade. 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What's with the window? Catching your eyes shade. Could you have been wrong?

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Sit down and take a listen. This may be something that you're missing. I know your mind, you want it funky, but you don't have to be no junkie. Get yourself together. Remember, Freddy's dead.

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Was in the rhymes. I wish you gone.

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Yeah, don't stop. Keep on to the break of dawn. You are now rocking with WPISMO. And now, after these messages, you will now witness the strength of real MCing, B-boying, DJing, and all of this slang. These MCs, which are testing, which, excuse me, no, don't interrupt, excuse me, excuse me, hey, listen, all of you, hey, excuse me, don't turn your head away from the speaker. Listen to me now. We are now in the broadcast of now. Excuse me. Do not turn your head away from the speaker. You, excuse me. Excuse me.

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My love be homemade from scratch. Scribbled handwritten notes, adoration. My love be scripture, be ritual, baptism, revival. A cathedral built from bare hands, a Taj Mahal, all the temples. 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My love be call and response. Praise the eyelashes and the eyes. My love be a river like the Nile, ancient and long. My love be a crowd of shyness, secret messages in the rosy red of deep dimples. My love be a reflection, a looking glass, magic, a song we only dance to. My love make no excuses. My love be compassionate, forgives but not stupid. Be backbone, be ass whooping accountable. My love be love. Abundant, limitless, endless, giving, make no mistakes, lest they lessons. My love be book smart, be Google ready, encyclopedic, soul listening, kindred twin flame, seeking, questioning, answering, demanding, aggressive, hugging, consent, candle lighting, that tarot card, psychic healing, intuitive. My love be brave. My love be brave, be heavy-hearted, light-headed, woozy, clumsy, knee-wobbling, butterfly belly dancing, floating and fluttering. My love be goofy.

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Why every time we tell a man about himself, our love gotta come into question? Who said loving you would be a walk in the white section of the park? Who wrote the poems that make love into a doormat, doorbell, pornographic, wet dream, male gaze, nonsense, romance film? Who done turned love into a battle of the sexes? Say I can't love my man and tell him where it hurts, or how, when to stop, when to slow, treat me with kindness. Who say I can't teach you how to love me? How to tender tug and touch, how to witness and watch. Who say love gotta humiliate me? Gotta turn me into a victim, into a damsel in distress. If I could tell you about yourself to your face, I wouldn't have to speak to strangers. Why my love always gotta be in question? Gotta go through tests, relay races, obstacle courses, gotta hop on one leg and bark like a dog. Why my love gotta do backflips and learn rocket science and speak mansplain? Why my love gotta wait till you ready to love you? Why the world ain't got my back, and I always seem to have yours.

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1: Communication coming in. Too much that I can't communicate with all of them. I do wish I had scientists or engineer friends. Let's go. Get out of here, petrol is cheaper than it's ever been. And then, who's to say when art will end? All I know is when the portrait painted, better have your portion of the rent. A dollar more and you will get upgraded. When you think you've made it, you are then just tolerated, overrated, hope I'm 80 when I get my second win. Small potatoes, all I ate before potato chips would cut my corner lips. Operator, operator, I would pray that you connect me to a sip of sangria, Zambia, camera, cameo, hand me a handful of hips. A stamina, stampede of happily happenings, dabbling into a blip. 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Do summers ever forget? Put your muscles like a kid. 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

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To think about your death to need sometimes to kill me. 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
0: You know, I saw my grandmother lose her mother. And she just told me, read the 23rd Psalm. 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I just hope that my ancestors hear me when I say I am truly grateful. Thank you, Aaron Allen Kane. Thank you, Robert Walker.

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0: Dear ladies and gentlemen, my name is Masha Dabielka, and today we have our traditional turntablista show with our glorious graduate, Internet Sari. Sari, what are you going to talk about to us today with your interesting set?
1: Hi Masha, thanks for the invitation. So I've prepared some acid house for you and a bit of techno, also some electro, so be prepared.
0: We are prepared.

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0: 1,000 partygoers gathered in a field. By the time the police arrived, the party was in full swing. They set up roadblocks and felt it was safer not to move in force.
1: The action we took was the action we thought appropriate at the time.
0: Police later found evidence of drug taking.

I must make a personal note about something we saw on the last day of our journey. I know that over the years, many of you have seen the pictures and news clips of the wall that divides Berlin. But believe me, send a new signal of openness to the world by tearing down that wall.

No American who sees firsthand the concrete and mortar, the guard posts and machine gun towers, the dog runs and the barbed wire can ever again take for granted his or her freedom or the precious gift that is American.

Hello, hello everybody. Good evening. Welcome to our monthly show. I'm Dila from Yakamos and we're hosting Kyung for the first hour and then myself for the closing. Kyung recorded a set for us all the way from Kyoto, Japan, and we're happy to have him as our guest. He's a DJ and producer and is part of an indie rock band. For today's set, I asked him to play some DeLulu, so let's keep it locked for Kyung for the first hour. Enjoy.

There it goes. Thank you, Kyung, for sending in a set. Next up, I'll be playing some delusional tracks myself. Keep it locked and enjoy the messy mix.

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Is the question. Is male education uncommunicated?

If I ever stayed on Gormor, if I ever stayed on Gormor, if I ever stayed on Gormor, if I ever stayed on Gormor, if I ever stayed on Gormor, if I ever stayed on Gormor, if I ever stayed on Gormor, if I ever stayed on Gormor, if I ever stayed on Gormor, if I ever stayed on Gormor, if I ever stayed on Gormor, if I ever stayed on Gormor, if I ever stayed on Gormor, if I ever stayed on Gormor, if I ever 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stayed on Gormor, if

Hallo. Hallo, hallo. Welcome to another edition of Lo-Fi. Woo! We got a very special guest with us today, Ethan Joel, hailing all the way from London, but based in Vienna.

And that seed was planted in junior high school. All through high school, I went to an all-black high school. And there was a big movement at that time, post-Watts riots and some of the other civil rights things that had happened as I was a kid. Big movement for us to be able to really be about what our parents really wanted us to be about excellence.

Yeah, I said it. Yeah, I said it. So psychedelic, so psychedelic. You just don't get it. Just don't get it. So psychedelic.

0: the final track playing. 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
1: Thank you very much, JP. Thank you very much, Les Radio. I see you guys here, you know. Thank you very much. 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

0: 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The only and the original Magnetic King, and that's the one that's still sitting here doing his thing.
1: I am a king.
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verse and the lyricist. 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
2: Welcome to Emokratie Radio, hosted by me today, DJ Terror. This first track set the tune for this episode today, because you just listened to Astrid Gnosis' Drop Dead. Today we will dive into the issue of gender equality, or more specifically inequality, in electronic music. When I started DJing in Vienna in 2014, the local electronic music scene was predominantly shaped by white male cis men. Which is quite interesting, as electronic music was primarily shaped by queer, black and other marginalized communities historically. And when I started out playing music for other people, my main incentive was my boredom with ever the same lineups. And together with my friend Martina, we thought, let's just do it ourselves. So here I am, 10 years in, and I will discuss some gender-related aspects regarding the Vienna electronic music scene, which will probably apply to a lot of European scenes. But first, let's listen to a couple of tracks which I really, really loved one or two decades ago and still do. Motherfuckers wanna

I guess I don't have to tell you what you just listened to, but just to be safe, this was Peaches, Set It Off, followed by 1335 by Dylan and It Feels So Good by Sonique. These tracks were some of my favorite tunes, and when I started DJing, of course, I included my personal heroines in my set. You have to know, at this time in 2014, I got a lot of feedback on how mixing pop, electro and even drum and bass with various techno genres is violating some kind of purist male DJ code. Even more than today, back then white cis dudes defined what is good and what is bad when it comes to DJing. And as I was very annoyed by this and annoyed by the patriarchy killing my vibe, I turned to platforms such as Female Pressure and Femdex to find some like-minded people. Together with Femdex, we introduced new club night formats that showed a wider range of electronic music styles and genders. With the Fact study, Female Pressure showed that in 2014 only 12% of festival acts were female, taking a look at festivals all over the world. In another study, Hannah Christ, which is the founder of Femdex, found that between 2014 and 2016 only 9.3% of booked artists in Vienna's clubs were female. So finally there was evidence for this feeling of being quite isolated within the scene. And even with women on the lineup in clubs, they were probably warming up the dance floor for the real headliners. Before I continue my rant, let's listen to some of the few women who actually headlined the shit out of lineups, even back then.

0: 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I need real builders.
1: Work.
0: Work it.
1: Work.
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1: Sweat.
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0: 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All together.
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0: Work to be a winner. Winners, work it good.
2: There were not a lot of women in the mid-2010s that against all the odds built their careers, but you just listened to some of them. Electric Indigo, Mary Davidson, Miss Kitten, Ellen Alien. With electronic music and techno in particular becoming more commercially successful, things seemingly changed. After various Me Too incidents and promoters finally realizing that Flinter people also go to clubs and attend festivals, gender representation was improved in clubs and on festival lineups. At the same time of the scene becoming more commercial, financial interests became more pressing. And while diversity on stage increased, behind-the-scenes club owners, huge festival and party promoters, streaming giants and the like are becoming more and more homogenous as the platforms become more homogenous. Cis, white, male. In 2023, Vienna experienced its own techno Me Too, with almost 100 women reporting assaults by men in the scene. Promoters, DJs, club owners, label heads. While in the recent fact survey by Female Pressure, the percentage of female and non-binary identified artists at festivals rose to 35%, behind the scenes it is seemingly techno business as usual. However, there are more and more female, trans, non-binary or intersex artists who make their way to the top, also represented by popular releases in the 2020s. Let's listen to Aneta, Bashka and Nene Harp.

Of course, it's no surprise that there is inequality in the club or electronic music scene, as of course inequalities in our society in terms of gender, race, class and the like are mirrored in this scene. What might be special here is the presence of alcohol and drugs and a very closed system that does not have a lot of resources. I believe this results in a more hostile environment that increases the negative implications of hierarchies that can be found in any scene or industry. It is not a coincidence that Me Too waves mostly come out of the entertainment industry, that discrimination and sexual violence is more commonly found in fields like sports, media, music or church institutions. In 2018, I made one of the most important acquaintances of my life. I met Marlene Engel, a hot curator at the Wiener Festwochen back then, who had just introduced the concept of hyperreality festival for club culture. I will never forget the first hyperreality I attended. It was like stepping into another world. Female bouncers, queer audiences, a lineup that served sounds from various electronic subcultures from all over the world. It was like a revelation of what the scene could actually look like. So I'm very proud to be part of the give or take 15 people who realized this festival today, independently from Wiener Festwochen. It will take place on May 24th and 25th at Otto Wagner Areal in Vienna.

This was Aisha Devi and Zane Precious, who will perform at this year's Hyperreality Festival. There would be so much more to add to this topic of gender equality, however my airtime is limited. Most importantly, before I let Kusheen take over the last minutes of this show, I want to stress that in order to make the scenes more safe for queers, for women, for trans people, for people of color, there has to be not only changes in representation, but also we have to take a close and no bullshit look on how the systems work, especially behind the scenes. With artists struggling enough as it is with financial issues and permanent content creation for the 20 social media accounts, nobody needs sexism, racism,

want to listen to more music by me or want to find out more about my next gigs, you can follow me on Instagram. Just add me via Therese Terror. Thank you very much for the invitation, Johanna, Philipp and Jakob, and see you soon.